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2: During family barbecues, soldiers saluting, kids waving sparklers, amazing fireworks.
3: A mix of clouds and sunshine continues to hang around this afternoon with temperatures in the 90s for most of us. Some scattered showers and thunderstorms have fired up on the western half of the viewing area, but coverage is very isolated. However, we're going to be watching for some more scattered showers and storms later this evening. Could see a couple strong to severe storms, but the main threats will be damaging straight line winds and localized flooding. Tonight, we'll see storms clear out and temperatures fall once again into the 60s. From News Channel 10, I'm meteorologist J.D. Ramkusun.
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4: A mix of clouds and sunshine continues to hang around this afternoon with temperatures in the 90s for most of us. Some scattered showers and thunderstorms have fired up on the western half of the viewing area, but coverage is very isolated. However, we'll be watching for some more scattered showers and storms later this evening. Could see a couple strong to severe storms, but the main threats will be damaging straight line winds and localized flooding. Tonight, we'll see storms clear out and temperatures fall once again into the 60s. From News Channel 10, I'm meteorologist J.D. Rankison.
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7: So during the break, RJ left our set, and he's now gone back into the crowds around us. In a few minutes, he's going to talk to some of these people about everything that's happening around us today and what celebrating America means to them. But Robert and I are not alone on set, as the Travel Siblings are here with us today. If you're a regular listener, you know who these Travel Siblings are, brother and sister duo Cara Bebel and Harlan DeBell. They are show friends. They've been on our show many times, whether it's weddings,

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0: it's Tim Butler inviting you to join me Wednesday for Center City's High Noon on the Square, downtown at 6th and Taylor. The entertainment's free and lunch is only $12. I hope to see you there with Amarillo's News Talk KGNC.
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2: 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And there they go. 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Mom is coming out the front door strong with a double arm kid carry. Looks like dad has the bags. 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Oh, but the diaper bag wasn't closed. Diapers and toys are everywhere. Ooh, but mom has just nailed the perfect car seat buckle for the toddler. And now the eldest daughter, who looks to be about 9 or 10, has secured herself in the booster seat. Dad zips

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3: 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The organization

0: Good morning. Today is Monday, July 6th. Welcome to Newsday Amarillo. I'm Tim Butler in the Citizens Bank studios of KGNC. Coming up in this half hour, Potter County Sheriff's made arrests Saturday for theft, drugs, and DWI. In Texas news, Texas is about to overtake California as the top market for new car sales. And in sports, the Sod Poodles beat the San Antonio Missions last night. We will have those stories and more coming up.
1: A few clouds are expected this morning, but by the afternoon, the skies will turn clear, and we're going to be looking at clear skies for the remainder of our Monday. This is meteorologist John Gormley from News Channel 10.
0: 68 degrees at 5:37. Potter County deputies arrested 46-year-old Jose Fortino Chavez Saturday at 10:40 a.m. in the 3700 block of I-40 East for theft of property with a previous conviction and criminal trespass. Deputies arrested Devlin Ray Cisneros, age 26, Saturday at 11:42 a.m. at mile marker 112 on State Highway 138 for possession of marijuana, possession of a controlled substance, penalty group 2, possession of a dangerous drug, and a JP charge. Bond was set at $2,000 for 22-year-old Javier Douglas Clifton, who was arrested Saturday morning at 2:23 at I-40 in Washington for driving while intoxicated. Potter County SO arrested 44-year-old Deshai Tawan Hicks Saturday morning at 7:30 at Rogers and Plains Boulevard for possession of a controlled substance, penalty group 1, and driving while intoxicated, second offense. The city of Amarillo is addressing mowing issues in city parks with an immediate response to maintain city property and the best interest of residents who enjoy the parks. The city has terminated a mowing contract with a private contractor due to the failure of required performance standards and maintenance schedules. In addition, the city is using temporary contracted mowing services and Parks and Recreation Department staff to assist with mowing services, including after hours across the city park system. The temporary mowing agreement helps protect city property and maintain essential public services. The

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1: 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Just love it.
0: 69 degrees at 6:16. Thanks for tuning in this morning for Newsday Amarillo. Hope you had a great 4th of July weekend. And now everybody up and at 'em, back to work and back to wherever you're supposed to be today. And we had some thunderstorms move over Amarillo last night about 11:45 midnight and dropped some very heavy rain across parts of the city. In fact, we had some flooding on I-40 in Washington. That underpass there was flooded for a while. Also, several other places flooded around Amarillo last night, and there were several cars that were stuck in flood water over the city last night. So those storms kind of came up, and you know, all day long yesterday I was watching the radar and saying, oh, that storm system's going to the west of us. Oh, that storm system's going to the east of us. And then about 11:30, something like that, lightning and thunder in Amarillo, and we got some beneficial rainfall. I was going to look at the some of the West Texas Mesonet sites and see what they're saying as far as rainfall. Yeah, North Amarillo, 97 hundredths. Also, north, 15 miles north, northwest of Amarillo, 73 hundredths. I had about 75 hundredths in my rain gauge at home. And then some other places, Cedar Canyon got a quarter of an inch, about a quarter of an inch at Claude. And then other places, South Amarillo, only 3/100ths registered. So it just really depends on where you were. Borger got 37 hundredths. So, yeah. That's some nice rainfall. In fact, when I went out and checked my rain gauge this morning, I went right to the garage and turned off my sprinkler system because 75 hundredths, that's pretty good, and that will hold me for probably a day or two, and then I'll turn the sprinklers back on. So nice to see that rainfall here across the Texas Panhandle area. We need the moisture here across the area, as always, this time of year. All right, let's talk about some things going on around Amarillo and the area coming up this week. And I want to remind you, the 4th annual Race a Cop going on with Student Crime Stoppers is going on at Amarillo Dragway. And that will be coming up on Saturday. And tickets are $15 at the gate. First responders and with a military ID get in free. So that is going on, and we'll have a representative from that organization in with us later on this week to talk about that. Also, want to remind you that the Nazareth, Texas German Fest is coming up this Saturday. Now, they don't do the suds and sounds anymore, but they have plenty of entertainment. Let me tell you what. I'm going to try and go and broadcast coming up Saturday morning there in Nazareth. They have the authentic German meal that is served at the Nazareth Community Hall from 11 a.m. to 1:30 p.m. They're going to have a classic car and antique tractor show going on, children's games. They'll have bingo and lots of live music at the beer garden, and will feature all sorts of local bands and entertainment. Also, arts and craft, a home show, and lots of other things going on in Nazareth this Saturday. Now, the adult meal tickets for the authentic German meal, $15. Children 12 and under eat for $10. And the children's games wristbands are $15. Once again, that's all going on in Nazareth, Texas, coming up this Saturday. If, what is it, about an hour's drive from Amarillo to Nazareth? I usually go to Tulia and then turn west and go that way to Nazareth. But you can also go down through Umbarger by Buffalo Lake and down that way also. That's a pretty drive also, especially if they've had some rainfall in that area. All right, that's a look at some things going on in and around our area coming up this week. Sports is coming up next. 68 degrees, KGNC News Time is 6:21.
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0: 68 degrees at 6:23. Another pair of nations are headed to the quarterfinal round of the World Cup. Norway got a 2-1 win over Brazil in New Jersey. In Mexico, England went down to 10 men and still held on for a 3-2 win over El Tri. Two heavyweight matchups highlight the pitch on Monday. Spain and Portugal duel in Arlington, while the U.S. battles Belgium in Seattle. Chris Gotterup is celebrating his fifth tour victory after finishing atop the leaderboard at the John Deere Classic. Gotterup shot a 20 under par to win the tournament by one stroke. Max Homa finished in second at 19 under. Ben Coles, Lee Hodges, and Lucas Glover finished tied for third at 18 under. Chase Briscoe is taking home the checkered flag in the Eero 400. The driver of the number 19 car edged Christopher Bell to earn the victory at Chicagoland Speedway in the second race of NASCAR's in-season challenge. Denny Hamlin, William Byron, and Alex Bowman rounded out the top five finishers. The Cup Series field heads to Georgia next Sunday for the Quaker State 400 at Echo Park Speedway. Texas Rangers lost to the Detroit Tigers 6-3 yesterday at Globe Life Field in Arlington. Jake Berger got the Rangers on the scoreboard with a third inning home run.
8: And the first pitch to Berger, he swings, it's a high fly ball to left field. That ball's back, that one is out of here!

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6: Beautiful sunrise, 68 degrees at 6:54. The Amarillo Sod Poodles defeated the San Antonio Missions 1-0 last night at Nelson Wolf Stadium. One run in the first inning was all the Soddies need to walk away with that victory. The Soddies are off today and open a 6-game homestand against Arkansas Tuesday night at Hodgetown. Texas Rangers lost to the Tigers 6-3 yesterday at Globe Life Field in Arlington. Jake Berger got the Rangers on the scoreboard with a third inning home run.
7: And the first pitch to Berger, he swings, it's a high fly ball to left field. That ball's back, that one is out of here! A second decker to left! Jake Berger gets the Rangers on the board with a solo homer in the third.
6: Jared Sandler with the call yesterday afternoon here on KGNC. With that loss, the Rangers dropped to a record of 45-45 and a game and a half behind Seattle in the American League West. Rangers are off today due to a World Cup match in Arlington and open a homestand with the Los Angeles Angels tomorrow night. Astros shut out the Rays 2-0 to keep their to win their series in Houston. The Astros have now won back-to-back games. Chase Briscoe taking home the checkered flag in the Arrow 400. The driver of the number 19 car edged Christopher Bell to earn a victory at Chicagoland Speedway in the second race of NASCAR's in-season challenge. Denny Hamlin, William Byron, and Alex Bowman rounded out the top five finishers. The field now heads to Georgia for Sunday's Quaker State 400 at Echo Park. Chris Gotterup is celebrating his fifth tour victory after finishing atop the leaderboard at the John Deere Classic. Gotterup shot a 20 under par to win the tournament by one stroke. Another pair of nations are heading to the quarterfinal round of the World Cup. Norway got a 2-1 win over Brazil in New Jersey. In Mexico, England went down to 10 men and still held on for a 3-2 win over El Tri. Two heavyweight matchups highlight the pitch on Monday. Today, Spain and Portugal duel in Arlington, while the U.S. battles Belgium in Seattle. And that's a look at sports this morning. I want to remind you, coming up at 8:25 this morning, I have a Texas Rangers prize pack to give away with a Ranger Skip Schumacher t-shirt and a Jack Leiter bobblehead. So keep listening for that opportunity to win. KGNC News Time is 6:56.
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0: Good morning. Today is Monday, July 6th. Welcome to another half hour of Newsday Amarillo. I'm Tim Butler in the Citizens Bank studios of KGNC. Coming up in this half hour, Randall County Sheriff's made arrests Saturday for public intoxication, theft, and property, and public peace. In Texas news, Texas is about to overtake California as the top market for new car sales. And in sports, the Sod Poodles beat San Antonio last night. We will have those stories and more coming up in this half hour.
1: A few clouds are expected this morning, but by the afternoon, the skies will turn clear, and we're going to be looking at clear skies for the remainder of our Monday. This is meteorologist John Gormley from News Channel 10.
0: 72 degrees at 7:38. Randall County deputies arrested 68-year-old Kim Kathleen Hampton Saturday at 10:23 p.m. for violation of a bond or protective order. Bond was set at $500 for 28-year-old Marvin Nathaniel Herrera, who was arrested by Randall County Sunday morning at 6:07 for public intoxication. Deputies arrested Dolores Luna, age 60, Sunday morning at 6:15 for theft of property between $100 and $750 and driving while license is invalid. Bond was assessed at $468. Randall County arrested Taranika Unique Hearn, age 22, Sunday morning at 6:30 for public peace, Class C. Bond was set at $500. Potter County deputies arrested 46-year-old Jose Fortino Chavez Saturday at 10:40 a.m. in the 3700 block of I-40 East for theft of property with a previous conviction and criminal trespass. Deputies arrested Devlin Ray Cisneros, age 26, Saturday at 11:42 a.m. at mile marker 112 on State Highway 138 for possession of marijuana, possession of a controlled substance, penalty group 2, possession of a dangerous drug, and a JP charge. Bond was set at $2,000 for 22-year-old Javier Douglas Clifton, who was arrested Saturday morning at 2:23 at I-40 in Washington for driving while intoxicated. Potter County SO arrested 44-year-old Deshai Taiwan Hicks Saturday morning at 7:30 at Rogers and Plains Boulevard for possession of a controlled substance, penalty group 1, and driving while intoxicated, second offense. 17-year-old A. Cher T. So was arrested by Potter County Saturday at 8 p.m. in the 5700 block of Fox Den Lane for evading arrest with

0: 30 minutes from now, we have a Texas Rangers prize pack to give away with a Rangers Skip Schumacher t-shirt and a Jack Leiter bobblehead. So keep it here for your opportunity to win. 73 degrees, KGNC. 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

0: morning. Today is Monday, July 6th. Welcome to another half hour of Newsday Amarillo. I'm Tim Butler in the Citizens Bank studios of KGNC. Coming up in this half hour, Potter County Sheriff's made Saturday arrests for theft, drugs, and DWI. In Texas news, Texas about to overtake California as the top market for new car sales. Also in this half hour, we will check the latest sports. Sod Poodles beat San Antonio last night. Those stories and more are coming up in this half hour.
1: A few clouds are expected this morning, but by the afternoon, the skies will turn clear, and we're going to be looking at clear skies for the remainder of our Monday. This is meteorologist John Gormley from News Channel 10.
0: 74 degrees at 8:40. Potter County deputies arrested 46-year-old Jose Fortino Chavez Saturday at 10:40 a.m. in the 3700 block of I-40 East for theft of property with a previous conviction and criminal trespass. Deputies arrested Devlin Ray Cisneros, age 26, Saturday at 11:42 a.m. at mile marker 112 on State Highway 138 for possession of marijuana, possession of a controlled substance, penalty group 2, possession of a dangerous drug, and a JP charge. Bond was set at $2,000 for 22-year-old Javier Douglas Clifton, who was arrested Saturday morning at 2:23 at I-40 in Washington for driving while intoxicated. Potter County

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